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0: hours of negotiations in Washington today. The House, for the first time, passing a resolution to halt military action against Iran. This is there was an attack on two U.S. allies in the Persian Gulf. ABC's Tom Sophie Burridge.
1: The Iranians fired, according to Kuwaiti officials, 13 ballistic missiles and 17 drones. Yes, the U.S. military and the U.S. government insist that their war earlier had, you know, really debilitated Iran's military. But I think it's just quite clear that Iran still has firepower. It can fire back.
0: They're still counting the votes in the Los Angeles mayor's race. Spencer Pratt keeping his hopes alive. Democrat incumbent Karen Bass already clinching her spot in November's runoff. Standoff at a bank in Bakersfield, California, ended early this morning. The FBI says 10 hostages are now safe. The suspect confirmed dead, shot by the FBI. This is ABC News.
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4: Now, your B99.5 weather forecast.
5: Southwest Arkansas weather. Tonight we see partly cloudy skies with a low of around 68 and some east winds 5 to 10 miles per hour through the evening. Tomorrow, mostly sunny with a high near 86 and again east winds 5 to 10 miles per hour through the afternoon. Wednesday night we do see increasing clouds with a low of 67. Thursday is going to be mostly sunny with a high of 85 and a low of 68. And Friday, a 30% chance of showers, partly sunny and a high of 87. And that's the weather on B99.5.
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From her new album called Dandelion, it's Ella Langley and Be Her. One of the bucket items list she now has on her, well, I guess bucket list. She would like to be a musical guest on Saturday Night Live. Let's make sure that happens this coming season. John Morgan, Toby Keith, after Thomas Rhett and Jordan Davis. It's Ain't a Bad Life. If

0: John Morgan with his brand new track called Kid Myself. Riley Green, his song Change My Mind, kicks off another stretch of country that includes that brand new guy, Zach John King, so hang on for that. And Riley Green's interview for Billboard Magazine is called Riley Green's Confessions. You can do a YouTube search to find it. It's about 44 minutes long. It's the Billboard cover video interview that he did. A lot of good stuff in there. If you're a Riley Green fan, it's a must watch.
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4: 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Former First Lady Jill Biden is celebrating a birthday, as is tennis superstar Rafael Nadal. 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I hope all your birthday wishes come true.
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6: Southwest Arkansas weather. Tonight we see partly cloudy skies with a low of around 68 and some east winds 5 to 10 miles per hour through the evening. Tomorrow, mostly sunny with a high near 86 and again east winds 5 to 10 miles per hour through the afternoon. Wednesday night we do see increasing clouds with a low of 67. Thursday is going to be mostly sunny with a high of 85 and a low of 68. And Friday, a 30% chance of showers. Partly sunny and a high of 87. And that's the weather on B99.5.
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1: ABC News, I'm Dave Packer. Four House Republicans sided with Democrats to pass an Iran War Powers resolution that calls on President Trump to terminate the use of U.S. armed forces in hostilities against Iran unless there's a declaration of war or authorization of force. Next stop, the Senate, but the resolution's considered largely symbolic. The Ebola outbreak in Central Africa still growing, but World Health Organization Director General Tedros Adhanom Ghebreyesus today saying the response is catching up.
2: The number of suspected cases has now been reduced to 116 from over 1,000 last week. As we work through the backlog, either confirming them or ruling them out.
1: Even after the Trump administration says it's scrapping plans for a $1.8 billion anti-weaponization fund, at least one attorney for January 6 defendants still planning to seek damages for some 400 defendants to the tune of $1 million each. This is ABC News.
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5: Now, your B99.5 weather forecast.
6: Southwest Arkansas weather. Tonight, we see partly cloudy skies with a low of around 68 and some east winds 5 to 10 miles per hour through the evening. Tomorrow, mostly sunny with a high near 86 and again, east winds 5 to 10 miles per hour through the afternoon. Wednesday night, we do see increasing clouds with a low of 67. Thursday is going to be mostly sunny with a high of 85 and a low of 68. And Friday, a 30% chance of showers. Partly sunny and a high of 87. And that's the weather on B99.5.
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Jelly Roll with Heart of Stone. Talk about a guy living his best life. He was in Los Angeles a couple weekends ago, and as part of a Netflix special, he did a stand-up comedy routine. He's a singer. He's an inspiration. He's a wannabe or aspiring comedian. Jelly Roll, like I said, living his best life. David Lee Murphy's Dust on the Bottle after Bailey.

0: Corey Kent getting help from Coe Wetzel with a new one called Rocky Mountain Low. Now, the event known as CMA Fest, it starts Thursday, tomorrow, runs through Sunday. Now, each night, it accumulates or crescendos with that huge stadium show in Nashville. Now, all those performances will be presented on the television show called CMA Fest. That TV special will be on Thursday, June 25th. And that TV special, CMA Fest, will be hosted by Good Morning America host Laura Spencer and country star Riley Green.
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1: Southwest Arkansas weather. Tonight, we see partly cloudy skies with a low of around 68 and some east winds 5 to 10 miles per hour through the evening. Tomorrow, mostly sunny with a high near 86 and again, east winds 5 to 10 miles per hour through the afternoon. Wednesday night, we do see increasing clouds with a low of 67. Thursday is going to be mostly sunny with a high of 85 and a low of 68. And Friday, a 30% chance of showers. Partly sunny and a high of 87. And that's the weather on B99.5.
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0: She's from Mississippi, Emmy Moyen, with prayer requests. Let's check some entertainment history for the 3rd of June. When it comes to our favorite movies, The Untouchables. It made its debut on this day, 1987. Big, starring Tom Hanks. It premiered on this day, 1988. X-Men First Class premiered the 3rd of June, 2011. And Entourage saw its movie debut, June 3rd, 2015. That's entertainment history.
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1: ABC News, I'm Dave Packer. Israel and Lebanon have agreed to a new ceasefire that includes a series of pilot security zones where Hezbollah militants would be banned. That according to a joint statement released after a fourth round of U.S.-mediated talks. Israeli ambassador to the U.S., Yehiel Leiter.
2: I think we achieved something today which is relatively unprecedented.
1: The House voting to rein in the Trump administration to halt U.S. military action in Iran took four Republicans crossing the aisle to get it done. But even if the Senate passes the bill, it's largely symbolic. The White House tonight calling it unconstitutional and saying it would have no force or effect. Also tonight, the House took its first step in advancing a bill that would provide aid to Ukraine and new sanctions on Russia. U.S. investigators are in the Bahamas resuming the search for Lynette Hooker, who's been missing for nearly 2 months. Her husband claims she fell off a boat, but officials say GPS data does not match his account. This is ABC News.
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11: Southwest Arkansas weather. Tonight, we see partly cloudy skies with a low of around 68 and some east winds 5 to 10 miles per hour through the evening. Tomorrow, mostly sunny with a high near 86 and again, east winds 5 to 10 miles per hour through the afternoon. Wednesday night, we do see increasing clouds with a low of 67. Thursday is going to be mostly sunny with a high of 85 and a low of 68. And Friday, a 30% chance of showers. Partly sunny and a high of 87. And that's the weather on B99.5.
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Kane Brown with his latest called Woman. Right before he goes on stage, his crew gathers around in a circle. They say a little prayer. Kane Brown's pre-show ritual. Miranda Lambert, Luke Bryan, after Thomas Rhett. After

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0: Luke Bryan and his latest called Country and She Knows It. On a recent podcast interview, they started asking Luke Bryan on some unusual things he's had to autograph, and he came up with two doozies. One was a catheter pump, and the other, a catheter pump for like insulin. And then the other was an arm that was to be amputated. So the autograph would stay on there. And I guess when parts get cut off like that, they have a burial ceremony. Yeah, a couple unusual things that Luke Bryan was able to autograph in his illustrious career. A great duet from Ella Langley and Morgan Wallen next.
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0: The new artist, Stella Lefty, her new song is called Boston. Let's check some birthdays for the 3rd of June. TV host Anderson Cooper is celebrating. So is former First Lady Jill Biden. Tennis superstar Rafael Nadal is also celebrating a birthday today. If it's your special day, happy birthday. I hope all your birthday wishes come true.
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2: Southwest Arkansas weather. Tonight, we see partly cloudy skies with a low of around 68 and some east winds 5 to 10 miles per hour through the evening. Tomorrow, mostly sunny with a high near 86 and again, east winds 5 to 10 miles per hour through the afternoon. Wednesday night, we do see increasing clouds with a low of 67. Thursday is going to be mostly sunny with a high of 85 and a low of 68. And Friday, a 30% chance of showers. Partly sunny and a high of 87. And that's the weather on B99.5.
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0: Lauren Elena and All My Exes. That is her latest. My name is John Glenn. Now, our next opportunity to spend one of your hard-earned vacation days and get you a four-day holiday weekend is coming up with the Juneteenth holiday. Juneteenth is June 19th. It's a Friday this year. Think about taking Monday the 22nd off. You would have that Friday off. Now, that weekend is a big one. The 21st is not only the first official day of summer, it's also Father's Day this year. So Father's Day weekend, just one of your hard-earned vacation days, would buy you a four-day holiday weekend.
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2: ABC News, I'm Dave Packer. Ballots are still being counted in California. Still not clear which two candidates will advance to the governor's race in November. In the race for L.A. mayor, it's projected that Karen Bass will head to a runoff in November. We don't know if she'll face Spencer Pratt or Nithya Raman. After four attempts, the House approved a war powers resolution that would halt the U.S. military action against Iran, defying President Trump. Democratic Congressman Gregory Meeks after the vote.
3: The Constitution says only Congress can determine when we go to war. This Congress, this House of Representatives today, spoke for the American people.
2: The resolution now heads to the Senate. Israel and Lebanon have reached an agreement on the implementation of a ceasefire, according to a joint statement. Under the agreement, Hezbollah fighters will have to leave the southern border with Israel and go back north. This is ABC News.
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10: Southwest Arkansas weather. Tonight we see partly cloudy skies with a low of around 68 and some east winds 5 to 10 miles per hour through the evening. Tomorrow, mostly sunny with a high near 86 and again east winds 5 to 10 miles per hour through the afternoon. Wednesday night we do see increasing clouds with a low of 67. Thursday is going to be mostly sunny with a high of 85 and a low of 68. And Friday, a 30% chance of showers. Partly sunny and a high of 87. And that's the weather on B99.5.
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3: 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Jason Aldean with his latest called Don't Tell On Me. We're making it through this full five-day work week together. Thank you for joining me. Jordan Davis and Kenny Chesney after Scotty McCreary. This is Bottle Rockets.

0: Kenny Chesney with his latest. It's called Carry On. His next set of performances at the Sphere start later this month. June 19th, the 20th, the 24th, the 26th, and the 27th. Then he's got shows at the Sphere July 1st, 8th, 10th, and 11th. Kenny Chesney returning to the Sphere in Vegas.
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0: enough.
1: John Party and his latest called Boots Off. My name is John Glenn. Now, a new study says men who can complete 40 or more push-ups in one session, you have a 96% lower rate of cardiovascular events over the next 10 years compared to those of us who can only manage like 10 or less in a session of push-ups.
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3: Southwest Arkansas weather. Tonight, we see partly cloudy skies with a low of around 68 and some east winds 5 to 10 miles per hour through the evening. Tomorrow, mostly sunny with a high near 86 and again, east winds 5 to 10 miles per hour through the afternoon. Wednesday night, we do see increasing clouds with a low of 67. Thursday is going to be mostly sunny with a high of 85 and a low of 68. And Friday, a 30% chance of showers. Partly sunny and a high of 87. And that's the weather on B99.5.
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0: From her new CD called Dandelion, Ella Langley's brand new song. It's called Be Her. One of the bucket list items she has for next year, she would love to be a musical guest on Saturday Night Live. So Ella Langley, throwing it out to the universe. Let's see if it comes to fruition.
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1: ABC News, I'm Dave Packer. The House voting to curb the president's powers in Iran, approving a war powers resolution. It took four Republicans joining Democrats to push the resolution over the finish line. President Trump reacting to news that the Iranian army sent missiles and drones to hit Kuwait's airport. He says there's still a ceasefire.
2: And I'd say in that part of the world, ceasefire is when you're shooting in a more moderate manner.
1: Israel and Lebanon have agreed to a new ceasefire, according to a joint statement that includes certain security zones where militants would be banned. The Justice Department scrapping plans for the $1.8 billion so-called anti-weaponization fund after facing bipartisan pushback. But Acting Attorney General Todd Blanche says the part of the settlement with the IRS that protects President Trump and his family from past audits remains unchanged. Jalen Brunson scoring 30 points to lead the New York Knicks to a 105-95 victory over the San Antonio Spurs in tonight's Game 1 of the NBA Finals. This is ABC News.
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1: It's Pickle Jar Up All Night. It's Katie and Scott here coming to you from Music City. And music is what we are all about. And we've got some brand new music we are going to be playing for you tonight. So definitely hang with us. It's going to be a good time. Right now, it's Kevin Powers and Shaboozy. Move on. Pickle Jar.

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1: Katie Cook and Scott Gaines.
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0: Pickle Jar up all night. It's Katie and Scott. Darius Rucker, one of my favorite guys. He's also a co-owner in a NASCAR club.
1: Yes.
0: He has Legacy Motors. He's one of those guys that's a part of that. Now, on Sunday, the race was in Nashville. Okay, so they were out at the Supermotor Speedway.
1: Yeah.
0: Darius was hanging out at one of the back of the haulers with his guitar and entertaining people in the infield.
1: That's so cool.
0: Just because people walking by his hauler, he's out there with a guitar. That is Nashville life.
1: Love it.
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It's Pickle Jar Up All Night. We are all about new music around here. Coming up in the next hour, we have Riley Green's latest. We'll tell you all about it, and we'll play it for you. Here he is right now is Change My Mind, Pickle Jar Up All Night.

0: true. Carly Pearce, dream come true on Pickle Jar Up All Night. Another woman in country who's made her dream come true, Lauren Alanis. She is doing better than ever. But, you know, she admits recently she's had a lot of guilt because, you know, she's got her little daughter, Benny Doll, and she just wants to be with her 24-7. But it's hard when you're a working woman and you're touring. She has to be away from her at some point. But you know what, Lauren? Just do what feels right in your heart. Apparently, there was a woman that came to one of her shows recently, and she said, look, Lauren, you're showing your daughter that you can chase your dreams and do what you want to do with your life. And you know what? As a parent, parent to parent, there's no such thing as a perfect balance.
1: No.
0: We are all winging it one day at a time. Just do what's in your heart, do your best, and don't be too hard on yourself.
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0: You're working just like we are. Good. We could use the help. It's Katie Cook and Scott Gaines.
1: And this is Pickle Jar Up All Night.

0: Jacob Hackworth. Isn't that a great song? What took you so long? It's Pickle Jar up all night. It's Katie and Scott. You know, men learn a lot of things about women. And let me tell you how this all happens. Men, there are things that we didn't know about you guys until we started dating you.
1: Okay, so like your teenage years, you're kind of clueless.
0: Yeah, I mean, you're kind of, you just don't know. You guys share more details than we realize.
1: You mean like with each other, girl
0: right,
1: to
0: right,
1: girl?
0: Right, right, yeah, girl
1: talk. Oh, we know everything.
0: Okay. We also didn't realize how expensive bras were. We just assumed you went and got those in the pack at $7.99 for the 4-pack at Target.
1: Oh, no.
0: Well,
1: no, no.
0: PMS, that's new to us, too. We didn't realize how earth-shaking that is for about 7 to 10 days, yeah, about how your life turns upside down, and, well, essentially so does ours.
1: Yes, exactly.
0: My wife and I have a name for that. We call it Shark Week.
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1: ABC News, I'm Dave Packer. The key California primary elections remain unsettled with millions of ballots still to be counted.
2: Democratic Mayor Karen Bass will face either progressive council member Nithya Raman or former reality star Spencer Pratt.
3: I think the next 5 months is I'm going to have time to build out this team to show everybody the level of Democratic supporters that I have behind me.
2: A conservative who has targeted Mayor Bass on the L.A. fires and homelessness.
4: For the first time, the House adopted a resolution to limit President Trump's Iran war powers, with four Republicans siding with Democrats. The president says the U.S. ceasefire with Iran is still in place even after the latest wave of strikes, including the deadly attack on Kuwait's airport that happened this week. Concern among cattle farmers now that a case of New World screwworm has been detected in the U.S. The Agriculture Department confirming a calf in South Texas infected with the parasitic fly, which can kill livestock if not treated. This is ABC News.
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0: Did you guys see the adorable story recently? An 8-year-old girl got sent a guitar from Taylor Swift.
1: It's a cool looking guitar.
0: It's so cool. And her neighbor got one too. So yeah. I guess, as I understand the story, the little girl saw her neighbor, a guy outside playing guitar, wrote a little note like, "Do you know Taylor Swift?" Popped it over the fence to him, and they started singing Love Story together. Right. And of course, it got captured on video. Taylor saw it, sent them both a guitar and a handwritten note.
1: And those are pretty cool.
0: That's classy, Taylor.
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Josh Ross at Tate How You Look. We've been promising you the brand new Riley Green, Think As You Drunk. Are you ready? All right, here you go. First listen, it's Pickle Jar up all night.

0: It's Pickle Jar Up All Night. Have you heard the good news? Little Big Town have a new album coming out. That'll be August 28th. It's called It's a Dying Art. They have some great collaborators on this.
1: Yes.
0: Ashley Monroe, she is one of my favorites. Jason Isbell, Kelsey Ballerini, and I guess all four members were involved in writing, as they typically are. Of course, we got a taste of the ACMs when they did Hey There Sunshine.
1: Oh, they're so good.
0: That was so moving. I love that. I cannot wait for this album. I love them.
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1: ABC News, I'm Dave Packer. The War Powers Resolution passed in the House Wednesday after three prior attempts failed. Four Republicans crossed over to help it across the finish line. Indiana Congressman Merlin Stutzman was not one of them.
2: I don't believe that, Congress needs to vote on the war because President Trump has it in the confines of the power that he already has.
1: The measure moves next to the Senate, seen largely as symbolic. In a video shared by White House Deputy Chief of Staff Dan Scavino, President Trump says that he'll instruct his team to start the process to formally nominate Todd Blanch as Attorney General on Thursday. Israel and Lebanon have agreed to a new ceasefire. Under its provisions, Israeli officials say Hezbollah fighters will have to leave the southern border with Israel. They're still counting the votes in the Los Angeles mayor's race, and Steve Hilton, Javier Becerra, and Tom Steyer are leading in the California governor's race. Final results could come next week. This is ABC News.
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0: It's Pickle Jar Up All Night. So we just played you the brand new Riley Green song.
1: Love that song.
0: Okay, but remember a while ago, he posted like an acoustic performance of this song called POS.
1: Right.
0: You know what that stands for.
1: Yes.
0: And everyone just assumed it was a response to Megan Maroney's song, Who Hurt You?
1: Right.
0: Well, in a recent interview with Billboard, Riley said the song and his posting it was strictly a coincidence.
1: He was already home. He was going to do it anyway.
0: Yeah, it just happened to look like it was a response to Megan. Well, you know, fans are convinced that they were definitely an item.
1: Oh, they were.
0: But neither one has really come out and talked about it.
1: There's pictures of them at the airport. There's pictures of them riding around in his convertible in Alabama. I mean, come on.
0: Come on.
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It's Katie and Scott. She is knocking on the door of another number one song. The way this is going to work out is she'll get a number one for this one. She'll be right behind with the one with her and Morgan.

0: Pickle Jar up all night. It's Katie and Scott. Okay, since it's getting close to summertime, everybody's offering all their air conditioning, you know, opinions on how you can have the optimal air conditioning. Okay, they say you got to get the blackout curtains, block out the sun, anywhere the sun. That's kind of common sense stuff. Turn your fans. Have you turned your ceiling fans?
1: Yeah, they have to go the opposite direction in the summer. Yeah.
0: Now, they say keep the AC running. Don't stop it. Some people may shut it off and then turn it back on. It forces them to work harder.
1: Yeah.
0: But they said the optimal temperature is 78 degrees in your house.
1: Now, see, that is music to my ears because I'm always cold and I really don't like cold air conditioning. It makes my bones hurt.
0: Okay, but if I went to live outside, I'd sit outside. That's a that's an outside temperature. They said the optimum. Yeah, I'm not a lizard. The optimum temperature is 72 degrees. They said most people, and it depends on who they are. Because if my wife had her way, and I think your husband's the same way, it would be 68 with the fans on.
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0: It's Pickle Jar up all night. Did you see the recent story about a school in Washington that went on lockdown because a mountain lion was spotted?
1: Oh, wow.
0: Yeah, well, they did finally find the suspect nearby eating a rat.
2: Ugh. Oh, gross.
0: Turns out it was just a big old super chonky orange house cat. That was a chonky cat. What's a fat cat's favorite snack?
1: Oh, God. What?
0: Mice Krispies.
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Luke Combs, Ain't No Love in Oklahoma. It's Pickle Jar up all night. So Megan is on her Cloud 9 tour, and the more I hear medicine, the happier it makes me. It's almost like the Be Her, where it just kind of sticks in your head. I'm finding this one's doing that, and I catch myself doing, yeah, I have an illness.

The Late Night Secret's out. It's Pickle Jar up all night. Katie Cook and Scott Gaines are pulling back the curtain on all the music, the artists, and all the Nashville news. Get the real scoop and connection. Stay plugged in with Pickle Jar up all night.

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1: ABC News, I'm Dave Packer. The key California primary elections remain unsettled with millions of ballots still to be counted.
2: Democratic Mayor Karen Bass will face either progressive council member Nithya Raman or former reality star Spencer Pratt.
3: I think the next 5 months I'm going to have time to build out this team to show everybody the level of Democratic supporters that I have behind me.
2: A conservative who has targeted Mayor Bass on the L.A. fires and homelessness.
4: For the first time, the House adopted a resolution to limit President Trump's Iran war powers, with four Republicans siding with Democrats. The president says the U.S. ceasefire with Iran is still in place even after the latest wave of strikes, including the deadly attack on Kuwait's airport that happened this week. Concern among cattle farmers now that a case of New World screwworm has been detected in the U.S. The Agriculture Department confirming a calf in South Texas infected with the parasitic fly, which can kill livestock if not treated. This is ABC News.
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It got Riley Green all over this show tonight. On the way, we got some Lainey Wilson and Jelly Roll right now. It is Chase Matthew holding it down. It's Pickle Jar up all night.

0: It's Pickle Jar up all night. A little while ago, we played you Riley Green's new song, Think As You Drunk. If you're thinking to yourself, that sounds a little bit like Toby Keith's As Good As I Once Was. Mm-hmm. Well, yes, there's a reason for that. In fact, Toby even shows up at the end of the song. And did you know a portion of the proceeds of that single will go to the Toby Keith Foundation? Love that, Riley. Way
1: love
0: to
1: it,
0: go.
1: Love it.
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5: 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Yeah.

0: The night is young, and so are the hits. Pickle Jar Up All Night is on. Katie Cook, Scott Gaines, and all the Nashville news. Don't sleep on this. It's Pickle Jar Up All Night.
1: Morgan Wallen. Okay, you may have seen in a recent show. Where was it? Denver, last Friday. Something went wrong on stage. We don't know if Morgan couldn't hear himself or what was happening, but boy, he was mad. And he turned around at the end of the song and, like, tipped the piano over.
2: Right.
1: Like, just threw it over.
2: Somebody got a severe ass chewing about that. 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

0: It's Pickle Jar Up All Night. We talk a lot about artists and their mental health. You know, it's more common now.
1: It's important. Yes.
0: Yeah, to talk about how it's not always easy being famous, especially if it happens quickly.
1: Right.
0: Well, you know, Dasha has really been opening up lately about how hard it was on her, like when Austin first blew up. You remember her first big TV appearance was on the CMT Awards. I remember it so well.
1: Right.
0: And she felt great about it. She went straight to the comments, unfortunately, right
1: Don't
0: afterwards.
1: Do that.
0: And she cried herself to sleep that night. And she's had about as much hate thrown at her as any artist has ever had. You got to have a really tough skin. What would this world be like if people were just kind and supportive? Hey, if you don't like her music, just don't listen.
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1: ABC News, I'm Dave Packer. The War Powers Resolution passed in the House Wednesday after three prior attempts failed. Four Republicans crossed over to help it across the finish line. Indiana Congressman Merlin Stutzman was not one of them.
2: I don't believe that, Congress needs to vote on the war because President Trump has it in the confines of the power that he already has.
1: The measure moves next to the Senate, seen largely as symbolic. In a video shared by White House Deputy Chief of Staff Dan Scavino, President Trump says that he'll instruct his team to start the process to formally nominate Todd Blanche as Attorney General on Thursday. Israel and Lebanon have agreed to a new ceasefire. Under its provisions, Israeli officials say Hezbollah fighters will have to leave the southern border with Israel. They're still counting the votes in the Los Angeles mayor's race, and Steve Hilton, Javier Becerra, and Tom Steyer are leading in the California governor's race. Final results could come next week. This is ABC News.
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0: 10, it's Pickle Jar up all night. Look at you staying up late.
1: Pickle Jar up all night.
0: Maybe you're getting up really early.
2: Why?
0: We have so much good music for you on the way. Hudson Westbrook, Brantley Gilbert. Right now, it's Zach John King. Get to drinking.

0: Pickle Jar up all night. It's Katie and Scott. So, Katie, Miller High Life is auctioning off a juke keg.
1: Ooh.
0: It's on eBay. 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
1: Sounds awesome.
0: Yes, ma'am. All right. It actually pours ice cold Miller Lite, and they're letting you bid on this on eBay. The bidding opened at $1.23.
1: That's my budget.
0: There you go. And you also get a $150 gift card from Miller High Life to fill this repeatedly till you run out of money. I would run out so quick.
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0: 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Did you see recently Gavin got in trouble?
1: Yeah.
0: He was sitting on the conveyor belt at the airport.
1: You're not supposed to do that, Gavin.
0: But hey, at least he had his shirt on for once.
1: Yeah, there you go.
0: All right, it's Tucker Wetmore now with his latest number one, Brunette. It's Pickle

0: It's Pickle Jar up all night. So kids are getting out of school and, you know, they're going to turn into screenagers, right? Yeah. You know, they're all addicted to their phone. Well, so here's some good tips. And I'm reading this. This is not because I came up with all this genius by myself. But, you know, you can try to limit it. You can say, all right, you can't have all this screen time. You know, we're going to give you boundaries. But they say, bottom line, they're kids. You need to distract them. You need to help them cope with the boredom. And the best way to do it, if possible, because, you know, not everybody lives in neighborhoods with tons of kids. But the best thing to do, get with the other parents and say, can we all agree we need to get our kids outside together? Let's help them plan something. You get kids playing with other kids, they might actually put their phone down for a hot minute.
1: Turn this out. Okay, I am here.

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0: Pickle Jar up all night. It's Katie and Scott. Well, we all know COVID killed the movie theater.
1: It sure did.
0: Well, Gen Z is bringing it back.
1: Okay.
0: 14 to 29-year-olds are the most active movie-going demographic.
1: That makes sense. We've got three Gen Zers, and they will count down the days till their favorite movie's coming out.
0: Well, and they said that because of, like, Toy Story 5, Minions and Monsters, Spider-Man Brand New Day, and Avengers Doomsday. 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
1: Love it.
0: Why not? I need to get back to going to the movies again.
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It is Pickle Jar up all night, and yep, we've been up all night. So Scott and I are going to go get a little shut eye, but we will be back here again tomorrow night. If you're just getting your day started, go out, be nice to everyone, be nice to yourself. We're all in this together. We will see you back here tomorrow night. It's Brantley Gilbert now. Think about

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1: ABC News, I'm Sherry Preston. For the first time, Congress has approved a war powers resolution that would halt U.S. military action in Iran, the House passing it along party lines, but four Republicans moving over to approve it as well. The resolution is mostly symbolic and is expected to have little effect on the conflict. Israel and Lebanon have agreed to a new ceasefire that includes a series of security zones where Hezbollah militants would be banned. Israeli Ambassador Yaakov Leiter.
2: If Hezbollah is intent on disrupting the ceasefire, the result is going to be on them.
1: Hezbollah was not included in the discussions. The price of oil ticking up again, global trading near $100 a barrel. The Ebola outbreak in Central Africa is still growing, but the head of the World Health Organization says the response is catching up. The suspect in the Bakersfield, California hostage standoff has been identified. He's a registered sex offender who had apparently been angry about a prior conviction. This is ABC News.
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0: George Burge, Luke Bryan, that is Ride, Ride, Ride. Okay, why should you soak up the sun? Well, there's some good reasons. It is good for bone health, immune functions, and other benefits. But can it be bad for you? 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So you need to be wearing sunscreen. Avoid prolonged sun exposure. Now, how much is too much? 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But listen, if you work in the sun and you're out there all day, yeah, you want to stay covered up and you want to wear a big hat. Yes, big hat, big floppy fishing hat. You know exactly what I'm talking about.
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0: brand new Kenny Chesney. That's called Carry On. George Lucas, everybody knows him from the Star Wars fame. He is a Gen Z favorite, and they even list as a sex symbol. All right, so listen, the generation's attention was a youthful Vogue shot that they have in his new museum, the $1 billion Lucas Museum, and it basically covers all of the things he's done. I didn't realize he's 82 years old. Of course, you know, it wouldn't be George Lucas, but he's 82. His wife is 57, and they said a lot of people said that, you know, he was a good-looking dude back in the day. In fact, they even called him a Abercrombie model phase during this particular photo shoot. It's a much, much older picture. They're saying probably from the mid-70s. And they said he had amazing hair. He just looked good for his age. And they said, listen, the dude's 82, and he doesn't look anywhere close to it. That's why I was so shocked when they said how old he was, because he certainly doesn't look it. I look closer to 82 than George Lucas.
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0: Hardy, Eric Church, Morgan Wallen, Tim McGraw. That is called MacArthur. The White House Correspondents' Dinner has been rescheduled, but that really is all about it. July 24th is when they're going to do it. Now, the venue and programming are still up in the air. Now, the dinner will be more intimate and security will be heavy. President Trump says he's likely to attend. Now, you know, he was at the April one where the shooter got into the Washington Hilton and forced the evacuation and shut that one down. So they're going to knock this thing down to probably, I would almost guess, probably about a quarter of the people and try it again. So fingers crossed. Everybody stay safe.
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1: ABC News, I'm Sherry Preston. With the votes of four Republicans and all the Democrats, the House, for the first time since the war with Iran started, has passed a war powers resolution that calls for the end of fighting unless Congress approves. Indiana Republican Marlon Stutzman was one of the no votes, saying this interferes with the president's powers.
2: I don't believe that Congress needs to vote on the war because President Trump has it in the confines of the power that he already has.
1: The resolution would still need to be approved by the Senate. The ceasefire in the Middle East still fragile, and both Israel and Hezbollah trading attacks in Lebanon, that despite a new agreement between Israel and Lebanon to stop the fighting. The head of the World Health Organization says the response to the Ebola outbreak in Africa is now catching up. Hundreds of cases, however, are still confirmed. Amazon now topping the Fortune 500 list of companies by revenues. Walmart held the spot for the last 13 years. This is ABC News.
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11: Southwest Arkansas weather. Today we do see a 70% chance of showers and possible thunderstorms. Partly sunny skies with a high near 81 and some calm winds coming from the southeast about 5 miles per hour through the afternoon. Tonight a 20% chance of showers and thunderstorms as well with a low of around 69. We do see a 20% chance of showers and thunderstorms tomorrow. Partly sunny with a high of 86 and a 60% chance of showers and thunderstorms on Saturday. And that's the weather on B99.5.
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Ella Langley, that is Be Her. She'll be performing Saturday night in Nashville during CMA Music Fest. That's really the only place she's scheduled to perform. She's been making some perfume appearances around town, but that is really about it. What are you doing? Scott Gaines, it's Happy Thursday. Alexandra Kay on the way, Randy Houser, and Jelly Roll gets us going. It's Good Morning.

0: Alexander Kay, that is straight for the heart. A New York town will vote for mayor. Here's kind of the weird part. There aren't any candidates, but they do vote on June 16th. I don't know what do you do in that situation? No one's entered the race. There's zero candidates. And they call this, it's a village of 7,000 on Long Island's North Shore. But after one term, the former mayor said he chose not to seek re-election. For now, the voters are being asked to write in names of anyone they think could fill their shoes. They said the big deterrent of the job is only getting $5,000 stipend. And that's it? That's all you get? Okay, now I can understand why nobody wants the job. Plus, it's a pretty packed agenda.
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3: Zach John King at his Get to Drinkin'. 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It's set for June 23rd through the 26th, and it is a little earlier than usual, but they're getting people ready. 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And, of course, they're going to share more details a little closer to the sale. Because, you know, typically when they do this, Walmart will counter and Target counters and even Best Buy will counter a little bit. 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They'll bring it right to your porch. I mean, it doesn't get any better than that.
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5: Southwest Arkansas weather. Today, we do see a 70% chance of showers and possible thunderstorms. Partly sunny skies with a high near 81 and some calm winds coming from the southeast about 5 miles per hour through the afternoon. Tonight, a 20% chance of showers and thunderstorms as well with a low of around 69. We do see a 20% chance of showers and thunderstorms tomorrow. Partly sunny with a high of 86 and a 60% chance of showers and thunderstorms on Saturday. And that's the weather on B99.5.
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1: Morgan Wallen, that is Don't We. And of course, he'll be in Pittsburgh tomorrow night. And he'll also be in Pittsburgh on Friday night. Of course, he's got Brooks and Dunn, Gavin Adcock, and Zach John King on Thursday. Ella Langley, Gavin Adcock, Zach John King on Friday. Now, assuming he has Saturday off, which he will appear somewhere in Nashville during CMA Music Fest. It's just now the roll of the dice to figure out where he's going to be.
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1: ABC News, I'm Sherry Preston. For the first time since the 1970s, the new world screw worm has been confirmed in the U.S., the parasite found in a calf in Texas.
2: One major concern is the beef industry, which is already struggling. Beef prices are up 13% in the last year. One factor, fewer cattle. The U.S. cattle herd is at a 75-year low because of extreme weather, high feed costs, and industry consolidation. The screw worm could make matters worse.
1: ABC's Andrea Fujii. For the first time since the president ordered a tax on Iran, the House has passed a resolution to rein in his war powers. Four Republicans breaking ranks, joining with all the Democrats in voting yes. Israel and Lebanon agreeing to a ceasefire, but that has not stopped Israel and Hezbollah from launching new attacks in southern Lebanon. The IPO for SpaceX now set for next week. The price of a share will be initially set at $135. This is ABC News.
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0: Here's a look at today's local news. Longtime community member Freddie Horn of Nashville has been elected to the board of directors of the Historic Washington Foundation. The election took place during the foundation's quarterly meeting on Friday, May 30th. Horn will serve as chair of the organization's grant writing committee.
1: I'll be the chair of the grant writing committee. The foundation operates off of membership, but mostly off of donations and off of grants. And I'll be writing grants similar to what I do with the Howard County Historical Society. And I'll be able to write grants from both organizations is what it amounts to is. I'll be asking for grants from some of the very same places. I'll just put on a different hat and I'll be able to ask, write the grant for the Historic Washington Foundation, and I'll also be able to write a grant for the Howard County Historical Society, a small museums grant from the Department of Heritage and Parks out of Little Rock, or other grants such as the Griven Tree Grant from out of Texarkana. They're both organizations are eligible for these grants.
0: On Monday, we spoke with Horn about joining another organization dedicated to preserving local and state history.
1: Well, it's quite an honor to be chosen to be on the board of directors for the foundation, and it's a real good organization. They're really conscious about the preservation of it used to be called Old Washington, and now they call it Historic Washington, that goes along with the times, and they think it sounds a whole lot better to say Historic Washington. So that's how the foundation used to be called Preserving Washington, and so now it's called Historic Washington Foundation. And like I said, it's an honor to work for those guys and work with them. And they are pretty organized, and they have committees for all different things from buildings and grounds and grants. And they have membership drive and all of the different things. It's a whole lot similar to the Howard County Historical Society and have things set up there.
0: Horn brings a lengthy record of public service to the foundation. He currently serves as president of the Howard County Historical Society and as a Nashville City Alderman. He is also an emeritus Nashville Parks Commissioner and a former principal and teacher in the Nashville School District. In addition to his interest in history, Horn says he has spent considerable time at Historic Washington State Park through his involvement in local music. He noted that his band has performed at several events held at the park over the years.
1: I've gotten to where I spend a little extra time over at Historic Washington. I call it Old Washington. Historic Washington. The band we play in, we do the festival over there, and then we'll play in the park, and then we'll play at Candlelight, Christmas and Candlelight, and then we'll play over at the Old Methodist Church. So we enjoy the music there too, and they invite us to come over to the different programs, and our little group fits in pretty good with our style of music. And that's another reason I kind of like hanging out with the folks over there. And I know Paul Henley, he's the mayor of Washington, and that's Dolly Henley, and she was our parks director here. So there's all a connection there of knowing the people that are on the board of directors over there. And so it made it pretty easy for me to transition into that position because I knew several of the people that were already there in working on it. So it's going to be a nice program to be in over there.
0: The Historic Washington Foundation, formerly known as the Pioneer Washington Restoration Foundation, is Arkansas's oldest preservation organization. Founded in 1958, the nonprofit maintains 8 historic properties within Historic Washington State Park and supports efforts to

0: invited to attend a Juneteenth celebration this Saturday, June 6th, at Shaw Pavilion, located at 676 Bright Star Road in Shaw. The event will take place from 10 a.m. until 2 p.m. and will center around the theme LOVE, which stands for Ladies of Vision and Encouragement. The celebration will focus on education, self-care, and community support with speakers and informational booths addressing physical, mental, and emotional well-being. The event is designed to encourage individuals to support one another while promoting personal growth and awareness. Attendees will also have the opportunity to visit a variety of vendors offering food, crafts, and other items. Organizers say the event will provide a chance to support local businesses, entrepreneurs, and artists from across the area. Families are encouraged to attend as activities for children will include crafts and games throughout the day. The Juneteenth celebration is free and open to the public. Magic Springs Theme and Water Park has announced upcoming openers for several performances through the 2026 Summer Concert Series season, beginning with Lone Oak, Arkansas native Tyler Kinch opening for Justin Moore June 6. Kinch just won Male Vocalist of the Year at the Arkansas Country Music Awards on June 1st. Additional openers include contemporary Christian band Crutchfield opening for Crowder July 4th, Memphis-based rock band Line So Thin opening for Daughtry July 11th, BB Arkansas-born country singer and songwriter Luke Williams opening for Clay Walker July 18th, Little Rock-based classic rock band DeFrance opening for Pop 2000 August 15th, and country artist Hatley Joe opening for Waylon Wyatt August 22nd. Wyatt was a two-time winner at the Arkansas Country Music Awards, clinching the top honor for Album of the Year and Music Collaboration of the Year. 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I'm Shanarika, and that's been a look at today's local news.
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3: Southwest Arkansas weather. Today we do see a 70% chance of showers and possible thunderstorms. Partly sunny skies with a high near 81 and some calm winds coming from the southeast about 5 miles per hour through the afternoon. Tonight a 20% chance of showers and thunderstorms as well with a low of around 69. We do see a 20% chance of showers and thunderstorms tomorrow. Partly sunny with a high of 86 and a 60% chance of showers and thunderstorms on Saturday. And that's the weather on B99.5.
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How you doing? I'm Scott Gaines. Corey Kent and Co. Wetzel on the way. Thomas Red here in a second, and Bailey Zimmerman gets us going. It's Chevy Silverado. Good morning.

0: Rocky Mountain Low, Corey Kent and Co. Wetzel. They're saying you can upcycle old candle jars. All right, you want to give them a second life. You can make a terrarium out of them. Now, mostly they're saying you could put flowers in it. Now, I'm assuming these are the bigger ones. But you can collect loose change. You can create a craft supply storage. Of course, plants and flowers are the biggest ones. They said you can actually set the mood and put multiple tea lights in there. You know, those are the small candles. Here's the thing, though. How do you light them? I'm just putting that out there. I mean, if you're using the big, you know, jars with the narrow top, how do you light the candle? Just throwing that out there.
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0: Luke Combs, that is Be By You. Now listen to this. Wine is being considered as a gas alternative in Australia. Now, they're looking to make fuel for vehicles. Now, Australia's wine industry is investigating. They said that they have 263 million liters of overstock of wine that said could be used as biofuel for cars, trucks, even aircraft. So they're working on the idea because you can get ethanol out of it. And it really isn't that far removed that you could actually do that. 263 million liters of wine is expected to produce about 30 million liters of ethanol. And since alcohol consumption is down globally, it may work elsewhere if you start thinking about it. I mean, geez, I've got friends. Oh, man, I've worked for people that have pretty much ran existing on wine for years.
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2: Southwest Arkansas weather. Today we do see a 70% chance of showers and possible thunderstorms. Partly sunny skies with a high near 81 and some calm winds coming from the southeast about 5 miles per hour through the afternoon. Tonight a 20% chance of showers and thunderstorms as well with a low of around 69. We do see a 20% chance of showers and thunderstorms tomorrow, partly sunny with a high of 86 and a 60% chance of showers and thunderstorms on Saturday. And that's the weather on B99.5.
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0: Dan and Shay, that is Say So. Spam is thinking outside the can, and they're trying to get more people to try it. 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They have Spam hot dogs now. They said there's 11 different Spam flavors on shelves right now that, well, I will not be trying.
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1: ABC News, I'm Sherry Preston. The president this morning calling four Republicans who voted in favor of a war powers resolution in the House grandstanders. Those four votes, along with all the Democrats, enough to pass the resolution for the first time since the war with Iran began. Some worries among ranchers after a parasite that hasn't been seen in the U.S. since the 1970s was confirmed in a calf in South Texas. The New World screwworm devastated the Texas cattle industry 50 years ago, but Agriculture Secretary Brooke Rollins says
2: this pest does not cause any sort of a food safety issue. It is not a disease, but simply an insect that feeds on living tissues. Animals treated early enough will recover and are safe to enter the food supply system.
1: The ranch where it was found is under quarantine. There are concerns it could push up beef prices. And the New York Knicks go to San Antonio and come back to beat the Spurs in game one of the NBA Finals. Game two is tomorrow night in San Antonio. This is ABC News.
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0: Here's a look at today's local news. Longtime community member Freddie Horn of Nashville has been elected to the board of directors of the Historic Washington Foundation. The election took place during the foundation's quarterly meeting on Friday, May 30th. Horn will serve as chair of the organization's grant writing committee.
1: I'll be the chair of the grant writing committee. The foundation operates off of membership, but mostly off of donations and off of grants. And I'll be writing grants similar to what I do with the Howard County Historical Society. And I'll be able to write grants from both organizations is what it amounts to is. I'll be asking for grants from some of the very same places. I'll just put on a different hat and I'll be able to write the grant for the Historic Washington Foundation, and I'll also be able to write a grant for the Howard County Historical Society, a small museums grant from the Department of Heritage and Parks out of Little Rock, or other grants such as the Griven Tree Grant from out of Texarkana. They're both organizations are eligible for these grants.
0: On Monday, we spoke with Horn about joining another organization dedicated to preserving local and state history.
1: Well, it's quite an honor to be chosen to be on the board of directors for the foundation. And it's a real good organization. They're really conscious about the preservation of it used to be called Old Washington, and now they call it Historic Washington, and that goes along with the times, and they think it sounds a whole lot better to say Historic Washington. So that's how the foundation used to be called Preserving Washington, and so now it's called Historic Washington Foundation. And like I said, it's an honor to work for those guys and work with them. And they are pretty organized, and they have committees for all different things from buildings and grounds and grants. And they have membership drive and all of the different things. It's a whole lot similar to the Howard County Historical Society and have things set up there.
0: Horn brings a lengthy record of public service to the foundation. He currently serves as president of the Howard County Historical Society and as a Nashville City Alderman. He is also an emeritus Nashville Parks Commissioner and a former principal and teacher in the Nashville School District. In addition to his interest in history, Horn says he has spent considerable time at Historic Washington State Park through his involvement in local music. He noted that his band has performed at several events held at the park over the years.
1: I've gotten to where I spend a little extra time over at Historic Washington. I call it Old Washington. Historic Washington. The band we play in, we do the festival over there, and then we'll play in the park, and then we'll play at Candlelight, Christmas and Candlelight, and then we'll play over at the Old Methodist Church. So we enjoy the music there, too, and they invite us to come over to the different programs, and our little group fits in pretty good with our style of music. And that's another reason I kind of like hanging out with the folks over there. And I know Paul Henley, he's the mayor of Washington, and that's Dolly Henley, and we were on parks, she was our parks director here. So there's all a connection there of knowing the people that are on the board of directors over there. And so it made it pretty easy for me to transition into that position because I knew several of the people that were already there in working on it. So it's going to be a

0: maintains 8 historic properties within historic Washington State Park and supports efforts to keep those sites open and accessible to visitors. The foundation is governed by a volunteer board of directors and employs a skilled craftsman to assist with maintenance and preservation projects. Magic Springs Theme and Water Park has announced upcoming openers for several performances through the 2026 Summer Concert Series season, beginning with Lone Oak, Arkansas native Tyler Kinch opening for Justin Moore June 6. Kinch just won Male Vocalist of the Year at the Arkansas Country Music Awards on June 1st. Additional openers include contemporary Christian band Crutchfield opening for Crowder July 4th, Memphis-based rock band Line So Thin opening for Daughtry July 11th, BB Arkansas-born country singer and songwriter Luke Williams opening for Clay Walker July 18th, Little Rock-based classic rock band DeFrance opening for Pop 2000 August 15th, and country artist Hatley Joe opening for Waylon Wyatt August 22nd. 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I'm Shanarika, and that's been a look at today's local news.
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3: Southwest Arkansas weather. Today we do see a 70% chance of showers and possible thunderstorms. Partly sunny skies with a high near 81 and some calm winds coming from the southeast about 5 miles per hour through the afternoon. Tonight a 20% chance of showers and thunderstorms as well with a low of around 69. We do see a 20% chance of showers and thunderstorms tomorrow. Partly sunny with a high of 86 and a 60% chance of showers and thunderstorms on Saturday. And that's the weather on B99.5.
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Kane Brown, that is Woman, and happy Thursday. Luke Bryan, his latest Country and She Knows It. Easton Corbin up in a few, and Sam Hunt right now. It's Country House. Good morning.

0: Luke Bryan, that's country and she knows it. So Lindsey Crisley, who's obviously a part of the Crisley family, was arrested for DUI. And apparently they went into her home and seized some of her property. Now, she is claiming that that was illegally done because her lawyers are now saying several reasons to suppress on what they found. So depending on what they found, which they haven't really said, but listen, she was arrested May 23rd for DUI and less safe attempting to elude police, improper passing, reckless driving, and speeding. So, yeah, she's going to have to worry about that. I mean, whatever they found in their house is what they found in her house. That's completely separate. But she's got bigger fish to fry.
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0: I love this program. It's called Dad Time Off, and it keeps working dads from missing events with kids. Now, the ones who really feel this are blue-collar dads, because most of the time in a blue-collar job, if you're not working, you're not getting paid. Well, there's a company called DECT who wants to help ease that pressure and help dads to be able to get to events. So they're covering a day of lost wages for 100 dads through their Dad Time Off program. This is so neat. So they actually talked to 1,000 dads across the country, and they said, what's the one thing that they could do is be able to spend more time with the kids. But most dads don't feel like they got the time because, listen, you step away from work, 9 times out of 10, you're not getting paid. I mean, just based on the way life goes right now. But what they're willing to do is they're going to pick 100 fathers who'll be reimbursed for a full day of pay up to $500. I think that is really cool.
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2: Southwest Arkansas weather. Today, we do see a 70% chance of showers and possible thunderstorms. Partly sunny skies with a high near 81 and some calm winds coming from the southeast about 5 miles per hour through the afternoon. Tonight, a 20% chance of showers and thunderstorms as well with a low of around 69. We do see a 20% chance of showers and thunderstorms tomorrow. Partly sunny with a high of 86 and a 60% chance of showers and thunderstorms on Saturday. And that's the weather on B99.5.
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0: Lauren Elena, Chase Matthew, that is all my exes. And more importantly, let's have a fantastic day. I'm getting ready to get out of here. I would love for you to spread some joy today. Smile at somebody, put some good out in the world. We've got a lot of good things happening in this world. We've got a lot of tough things. Stay off the internet. You're not going to find anything good there. I promise you. Keep putting pictures up of the kids and your dogs and what you ate. That'll spread some of that crazy monotony around. Here is what I need from you. Have a great day, and I will meet you back here tomorrow.
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1: ABC News, I'm Sherry Preston. Hezbollah has rejected the latest ceasefire agreement reached between Israel and Lebanon, saying anything less than Israel leaving Lebanon for good would be considered a surrender. The deal would ban Hezbollah from a series of security zones in southern Lebanon. The House of Representatives telling the president he needs congressional approval to proceed with the war against Iran.
2: Lawmakers on Capitol Hill delivering a rebuke to the president. Four Republicans siding with Democrats as the House voted to direct President Trump to either withdraw forces or get approval from Congress to continue the war. It's a largely symbolic vote with little chance of passing the Senate. The White House brushing it off, saying President Trump will continue to protect our national security using his constitutional authority as commander-in-chief.
1: ABC's Karen Waugh. Fears of higher beef prices as a parasitic fly known as the New World screw worm is detected in a U.S. calf for the first time in 50 years. This is ABC News.
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11: Southwest Arkansas weather. Today we do see a 70% chance of showers and possible thunderstorms. Partly sunny skies with a high near 81 and some calm winds coming from the southeast about 5 miles per hour through the afternoon. Tonight a 20% chance of showers and thunderstorms as well with a low of around 69. We do see a 20% chance of showers and thunderstorms tomorrow. Partly sunny with a high of 86 and a 60% chance of showers and thunderstorms on Saturday. And that's the weather on B99.5.

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6: Jason Aldean, don't tell on me. I'm Bosch Villain for Sherry on this Thursday. Cranking it. Morgan Wallen now with I Got Better.

0: John Morgan, kid myself. I'm Bosch. It's Thursday, June 4th. Happy birthday if today's your birthday. Is shared with Angelina Jolie, who's 51. So is Russell Brand. He's 51. And Noah Weil is 55. National Cheese Day. Love it. National Hug Your Cat Day. We have a cat named Chloe. I have to ask her first if I want to hug her. And National Cognac Day. Yeah, that sounds good to me.
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1: 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I'm Bosch and Fasheri. Coming up, some great songs by Ella Langley. Thomas Rhett and Jordan Davis and Luke Holmes is next with One Number Away on your Friday Eve.
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3: Southwest Arkansas weather. Today we do see a 70% chance of showers and possible thunderstorms. Partly sunny skies with a high near 81 and some calm winds coming from the southeast about 5 miles per hour through the afternoon. Tonight a 20% chance of showers and thunderstorms as well with a low of around 69. We do see a 20% chance of showers and thunderstorms tomorrow, partly sunny with a high of 86 and a 60% chance of showers and thunderstorms on Saturday. And that's the weather on B99.5.
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1: ABC News, I'm Sherry Preston. It's been nearly a week since U.S. and Iranian negotiators reached a tentative agreement to extend the ceasefire by 60 days and start a new round of talks on Iran's nuclear program. Still, there's been nothing since then, even though President Trump promises something is coming soon. Hezbollah rejecting a ceasefire agreed to by Israel and Lebanon overnight. The number of Americans applying for unemployment benefits unexpectedly surged last week. ABC's Jim Ryan.
2: Economists expected initial jobless filings to remain steady at around 215,000 in the week ending May 30th. Instead, the figure surged to 225,000 applications. The four-week moving average is less prone to wild fluctuations, but even it rose last week by 6,500 from the week before.
1: Tomorrow we find out monthly numbers for May. The parasite known as the New World screwworm could drive up beef prices now that it's been found in a calf in deep South Texas. This is ABC News.
3: 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I've been surfing here since I was a kid. 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

0: Here's a look at today's local news. Longtime community member Freddie Horn of Nashville has been elected to the board of directors of the Historic Washington Foundation. The election took place during the foundation's quarterly meeting on Friday, May 30th. Horn will serve as chair of the organization's grant writing committee.
1: I'll be the chair of the grant writing committee. The foundation operates off of membership, but mostly off of donations and off of grants. And I'll be writing grants similar to what I do with the Howard County Historical Society. And I'll be able to write grants from both organizations is what it amounts to is. I'll be asking for grants from some of the very same places. I'll just put on a different hat and I'll be able to ask, write the grant for the Historic Washington Foundation, and I'll also be able to write a grant for the Howard County Historical Society, such as a small museums grant from the Department of Heritage and Parks out of Little Rock, or other grants such as the Griffin Tree Grant from out of Texarkana. They're both organizations are eligible for these grants.
0: On Monday, we spoke with Horn about joining another organization dedicated to preserving local and state history.
1: Well, it's quite an honor to be chosen to be on the board of directors for the foundation, and it's a real good organization. They're really conscious about the preservation of it used to be called Old Washington, and now they call it Historic Washington, and that goes along with the times, and they think it sounds a whole lot better to say Historic Washington. So that's how the foundation used to be called Preserving Washington, and so now it's called Historic Washington Foundation. And like I said, it's an honor to work with those guys and work with them. And they are pretty organized, and they have committees for all different things from buildings and grounds and grants. And they have membership drive and all of the different things. It's a whole lot similar to the Howard County Historical Society and have things set up there.
0: Horn brings a lengthy record of public service to the foundation. He currently serves as president of the Howard County Historical Society and as a Nashville City Alderman. He is also an emeritus Nashville Parks Commissioner and a former principal and teacher in the Nashville School District. In addition to his interest in history, Horn says he has spent considerable time at Historic Washington State Park through his involvement in local music. He noted that his band has performed at several events held at the park over the years.
1: I've gotten to where I spend a little extra time over at Historic Washington. I call it Old Washington. Historic Washington. The band we play in, we do the festival over there, and then we'll play in the park, and then we'll play at Candlelight, Christmas and Candlelight, and then we'll play over at the Old Methodist Church. So we enjoy the music there, too, and they invite us to come over to the different programs, and our little group fits in pretty good with our style of music. And that's another reason I kind of like hanging out with the folks over there. And I know Paul Henley, he's the mayor of Washington, and that's Dolly Henley, and we were on Parks

0: I knew several of the people that were already there and working on it. So it's going to be a nice program to be in over there.
1: The Historic Washington Foundation, formerly known as the Pioneer Washington Restoration Foundation, is Arkansas's oldest preservation organization. Founded in 1958, the nonprofit maintains 8 historic properties within Historic Washington State Park and supports efforts to keep those sites open and accessible to visitors. The foundation is governed by a volunteer board of directors and employs a skilled craftsman to assist with maintenance and preservation projects. Community members are invited to attend a Juneteenth celebration this Saturday, June 6th, at Shaw Pavilion, located at 676 Bright Star Road in Shaw. The event will take place from 10 a.m. until 2 p.m. and will center around the theme, LOVE, which stands for Ladies of Vision and Encouragement. The celebration will focus on education, self-care, and community support with speakers and informational booths addressing physical, mental, and emotional well-being. The event is designed to encourage individuals to support one another while promoting personal growth and awareness. Attendees will also have the opportunity to visit a variety of vendors offering food, crafts, and other items. Organizers say the event will provide a chance to support local businesses, entrepreneurs, and artists from across the area. Families are encouraged to attend as activities for children will include crafts and games throughout the day. The Juneteenth celebration is free and open to the public. I'm Shanarika, and that's been a look at today's local news.
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5: Southwest Arkansas weather. Today we do see a 70% chance of showers and possible thunderstorms. Partly sunny skies with a high near 81 and some calm winds coming from the southeast about 5 miles per hour through the afternoon. Tonight a 20% chance of showers and thunderstorms as well with a low of around 69. We do see a 20% chance of showers and thunderstorms tomorrow. Partly sunny with a high of 86 and a 60% chance of showers and thunderstorms on Saturday. And that's the weather on B99.5.
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0: That's Riley Green, Change My Mind. I'm Bosch, in for Sherry. It's Thursday, June 4th. On this day in history in 1850, self-deodorizing fertilizer was patented in England. How come we didn't get that over here? On this day in 1896, Henry Ford drives his first Ford through the streets of Detroit. And on this day in 1942, Capitol Records Company opens for business. Yay.
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0: George Burge and Luke Bryan, Ride, Ride, Ride. I'm Boshin for Sherry. Coming up, some great songs by Ashley Cook, Lauren Elena, and Parmalee with Blanco Brown is coming up next with Just the Way, right here.
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2: Southwest Arkansas weather. Today, we do see a 70% chance of showers and possible thunderstorms. Partly sunny skies with a high near 81 and some calm winds coming from the southeast about 5 miles per hour through the afternoon. Tonight, a 20% chance of showers and thunderstorms as well with a low of around 69. We do see a 20% chance of showers and thunderstorms tomorrow. Partly sunny with a high of 86 and a 60% chance of showers and thunderstorms on Saturday. And that's the weather on B99.5.
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0: Bosch the Cook, the hell you are. I'm Bosch, keeping you company today. Okay, it's time now for Idiots in the News, Dateline Alaska. Okay, a University of Alaska Fairbanks student was arrested after ripping AI-generated artwork off a gallery wall and eating it in protest. I kid you not, he was found chewing and spitting out Polaroid-style images from an exhibit by a fellow student. Police say at least 57 of the 160 images were ruined, so the jerk told officers he destroyed the work because it was made using AI and he was charged with criminal mischief and booked into jail. Wow. Well, maybe he was really hungry, too. 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
1: ABC News, I'm Sherry Preston. Former National Security Advisor John Bolton has agreed to plead guilty to retaining and transmitting classified documents. ABC's Catherine Falder says Bolton was indicted by a grand jury in October of last year.
2: We do expect him to enter this plea at some point, which obviously he would need to revise. We are getting indications that he will have a rearrangement, if you will, and that is scheduled for later this month on June 26, where we're told that's where he intends to enter this plea deal.
1: He is also expected to pay a fine of at least $2 million. Hezbollah has rejected a ceasefire deal between the Israeli government and the Lebanese government. The militant group, backed by Iran, says as long as Israeli troops remain in Lebanon, in its words, the resistance will continue. The number of Americans filing for unemployment benefits hit the highest number in 4 months last week. Layoffs, however, remain historically low. This is ABC News.
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0: Pierce, a look at today's local news. Longtime community member Freddie Horn of Nashville has been elected to the board of directors of the Historic Washington Foundation. The election took place during the foundation's quarterly meeting on Friday, May 30th. Horn will serve as chair of the organization's grant writing committee.
1: I'll be the chair of the grant writing committee. The foundation operates off of membership, but mostly off of donations and off of grants. And I'll be writing grants similar to what I do with the Howard County Historical Society. And I'll be able to write grants from both organizations is what it amounts to is. I'll be asking for grants from some of the very same places. I'll just put on a different hat and I'll be able to ask, write the grant for the Historic Washington Foundation. And I'll also be able to write a grant for the Howard County Historical Society. A small museums grant from the Department of Heritage and Parks out of Little Rock, or other grants such as the Griven Tree Grant from out of Texarkana. They're both organizations are eligible for these grants.
0: On Monday, we spoke with Horn about joining another organization dedicated to preserving local and state history.
1: Well, it's quite an honor to be chosen to be on the board of directors for the foundation, and it's a real good organization. They're really conscious about the preservation of it used to be called Old Washington, and now they call it Historic Washington. That goes along with the times, and they think it sounds a whole lot better to say Historic Washington. So that's how the foundation used to be called Preserving Washington, and so now it's called Historic Washington Foundation. And like I said, it's an honor to work for those guys and work with them. And they are pretty organized and they have committees for all different things from buildings and grounds and grants. And they have membership drive and all of the different things. It's a whole lot similar to the Howard County Historical Society and have things set up there.
0: Horn brings a lengthy record of public service to the foundation. He currently serves as president of the Howard County Historical Society and as a Nashville City Alderman. He is also an emeritus Nashville Parks Commissioner and a former principal and teacher in the Nashville School District. In addition to his interest in history, Horn says he has spent considerable time at Historic Washington State Park through his involvement in local music. He noted that his band has performed at several events held at the park over the years.
1: I've gotten to where I spend a little extra time over at Historic Washington. I call it Old Washington. Historic Washington. The band we play in, we do the festival over there, and then we'll play in the park, and then we'll play at Candlelight, Christmas and Candlelight, and then we'll play over at the Old Methodist Church. So we enjoy the music there, too, and they invite us to come over to the different programs, and our little group fits in pretty good with our style of music. And that's another reason I kind of like hanging out with the folks over there. And I know Paul Henley, he's the mayor of Washington, and that's Dolly Henley, and we were on parks, she was our parks director here. So there's all a connection there of knowing the people that are on the board of directors over there. And so it made it pretty easy for me to transition into that position because I knew several of the people that were already there in working on it, so it's going to be a nice program to be in over there.
0: The Historic Washington Foundation, formerly known as the Pioneer Washington Restoration Foundation, is Arkansas's oldest preservation organization. Founded in 1958, the nonprofit maintains 8 historic properties within Historic Washington State Park and supports efforts to keep those sites open and accessible to visitors. The foundation is governed by a volunteer board of directors and employs a skilled craftsman to assist with maintenance and preservation projects. Magic Springs Theme and Water Park has announced upcoming openers for several performances through the 2026 Summer Concert Series season, beginning with Lone Oak, Arkansas native Tyler Kinch opening for Justin Moore June 6. Kinch just won Male Vocalist of the Year at the Arkansas Country Music Awards on June 1st. Additional openers include contemporary Christian band Crutchfield opening for Crowder July 4th, Memphis-based rock band Line So Thin opening for Daughtry July 11th, BB Arkansas-born country singer and songwriter Luke Williams opening for Clay Walker July 18th, Little Rock-based classic rock band The Friends opening for Pop 2000 August 15th, and country artist Hatley Joe opening for Waylon Wyatt August 22nd. Wyatt was a 2-time winner at the Arkansas Country Music Awards, clinching the top honor for Album of the Year and Music Collaboration of the Year. 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I'm Shanarika, and that's been a look at today's local news.
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3: Southwest Arkansas weather. Today, we do see a 70% chance of showers and possible thunderstorms. Partly sunny skies with a high near 81 and some calm winds coming from the southeast about 5 miles per hour.

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0: Della Lefty, Boston. I'm Bosch. Shaboozy's coming up next. So Wallet Hub has just come out with their list of the best and worst states for driving. They compared all 50 states on 31 indicators of a positive commute, including things like average gas prices, rush hour traffic congestion, and road quality. This year's best state for driving is Vermont, followed by Iowa, while Hawaii is the worst. See, I've driven in Vermont, yeah, and it is great for driving. Unless there's a snowstorm and your tires are bald. Nightmare, nightmare.
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2: Southwest Arkansas weather. Today we do see a 70% chance of showers and possible thunderstorms. Partly sunny skies with a high near 81 and some calm winds coming from the southeast about 5 miles per hour through the afternoon. Tonight a 20% chance of showers and thunderstorms as well with a low of around 69. We do see a 20% chance of showers and thunderstorms tomorrow. Partly sunny with a high of 86 and a 60% chance of showers and thunderstorms on Saturday. And that's the weather on B99.5.
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Yeah, it's been head in a bottle for my heart in a case. 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
1: ABC News, I'm Brian Clark. Former National Security Advisor John Bolton is going to plead guilty to one count of illegally retaining classified information. Sources tell ABC News Bolton will pay a fine of more than $2 million. ABC's Catherine Falder says the plea is for much less than the original charge.
2: He was charged last year by a grand jury in Maryland with eight counts of unlawful transmission of national defense information, as well as 10 counts of unlawful retention of national defense information.
1: Acting Attorney General Todd Blanche told reporters he's honored and humbled by President Trump's plan to nominate him to the attorney general post. His path, though, is unclear. Some Republicans on the Senate Judiciary Committee have criticized Blanche's role in the administration's anti-weaponization fund. The president today expected to announce plans to boost coal, including building new plants in Alaska and West Virginia. And first-time jobless claims unexpectedly increased last week by 10,000. This is ABC News.
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0: Pierce, a look at today's local news. Longtime community member Freddie Horn of Nashville has been elected to the board of directors of the Historic Washington Foundation. The election took place during the foundation's quarterly meeting on Friday, May 30th. Horn will serve as chair of the organization's grant writing committee.
1: I'll be the chair of the grant writing committee. The foundation operates off of membership, but mostly off of donations and off of grants. And I'll be writing grants similar to what I do with the Howard County Historical Society. And I'll be able to write grants from both organizations is what it amounts to is. I'll be asking for grants from some of the very same places. I'll just put on a different hat, and I'll be able to write the grant for the Historic Washington Foundation, and I'll also be able to write a grant for the Howard County Historical Society. Such as a small museums grant from the Department of Heritage and Parks out of Little Rock, or other grants such as the Griven Tree Grant from out of Texarkana. They're both organizations are eligible for these grants.
0: On Monday, we spoke with Horn about joining another organization dedicated to preserving local and state history.
1: Well, it's quite an honor to be chosen to be on the board of directors for the foundation. And it's a real good organization. They're really conscious about the preservation of it used to be called Old Washington, and now they call it Historic Washington. That goes along with the times, and they think it sounds a whole lot better to say Historic Washington. So that's how the foundation used to be called Preserving Washington, and so now it's called Historic Washington Foundation. And like I said, it's an honor to work for those guys and work with them. And they are pretty organized, and they have committees for all different things from buildings and grounds and grants. And they have membership drive and all of the different things. It's a whole lot similar to the Howard County Historical Society and have things set up there.
0: Horn brings a lengthy record of public service to the foundation. He currently serves as president of the Howard County Historical Society and as a Nashville City Alderman. He is also an emeritus Nashville Parks Commissioner and a former principal and teacher in the Nashville School District. In addition to his interest in history, Horn says he has spent considerable time at Historic Washington State Park through his involvement in local music. He noted that his band has performed at several events held at the park over the years.
1: I've gotten to where I spend a little extra time over at Historic Washington. I call it Old Washington. Historic Washington. The band we play in, we do the festival over there, and then we'll play in the park, and then we'll play at Candlelight, Christmas and Candlelight, and then we'll play over at the Old Methodist Church. So we enjoy the music there, too, and they invite us to come over to the different programs, and our little group fits in pretty good with our style of music. And that's another reason I kind of like hanging out with the folks over there. And I know Paul Henley, he's the mayor of Washington, and that's Dolly Henley, and we were on parks, she was our parks director here. So there's all a connection there of knowing the people that are on the board of directors over there. And so it made it pretty easy for me to transition into that position because I knew several of the people that were already there in working on it. So it's going to be a nice program to be in over there.
0: The Historic Washington Foundation, formerly known as the Pioneer Washington Restoration Foundation, is Arkansas's oldest preservation organization. Founded in 1958, the nonprofit maintains 8 historic properties within Historic Washington State Park and supports efforts to keep those sites open and accessible to visitors. The foundation is governed by a volunteer board of directors and employs a skilled craftsman to assist with maintenance and preservation projects. Community members are invited to attend a Juneteenth celebration this Saturday, June 6th, at Shaw Pavilion, located at 676 Bright Star Road in Shaw. The event will take place from 10 a.m. until 2 p.m. and will center around the theme, LOVE, which stands for Ladies of Vision and Encouragement. The celebration will focus on education, self-care, and community support with speakers and informational booths addressing physical, mental, and emotional well-being. The event is designed to encourage individuals to support one another while promoting personal growth and awareness. Attendees will also have the opportunity to visit a variety of vendors offering food, crafts, and other items. Organizers say the event will provide a chance to support local businesses, entrepreneurs, and artists from across the area. Families are encouraged to attend as activities for children will include crafts and games throughout the day. The Juneteenth celebration is free and open to the public. Magic Springs Theme and Water Park has announced upcoming openers for several performances through the 2026 Summer Concert Series season, beginning with Lone Oak, Arkansas native Tyler Kinch opening for Justin Moore June 6. Kinch just won Male Vocalist of the Year at the Arkansas Country Music Awards on June 1st. Additional openers include contemporary Christian band Crutchfield opening for Crowder July 4th,

0: 2000, August 15th, and country artist Hatley Joe opening for Waylon Wyatt, August 22nd. Wyatt was a two-time winner at the Arkansas Country Music Awards, clinching the top honor for Album of the Year and Music Collaboration of the Year. 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I'm Shanarika, and that's been a look at today's local news.
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3: 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July corn 422 and a quarter, down 9 1/4. With September corn 431 and a half, down 8 3/4. July soybeans 1127 and a quarter, down 26 3/4. August soybeans 1131 and a half, down 26 3/4. July wheat at 581, down 6 1/4. With September wheat at 594 3/4, down 6. July cotton at 74.56, down 217. December cotton at 78.50, down 201. July rice 1239 and a half, down 13 1/2. With September rice 1277, down 13. Moving on to livestock now. June live cattle 248.57 and a half, up 195. August live cattle 240.27 and a half, up 242 and a half. August feeder cattle 349.20, up 657 and a half. September feeder cattle 345.87 and a half, up 655. June lane hogs at 95.05, down a dollar. With July hogs at 180 cents, down 120. That's your EAB Midday Market Report, and I'm Scotty Woodson. Have a great day.
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1: That's right. And this week, we're talking about how we can connect to our family history in our day-to-day living.
0: In an age filled with constant change and rapid innovation, many people are turning to something timeless for grounding, family history.
1: Experts say that learning about our roots helps build a sense of identity and belonging, while deepening our appreciation for the traditions, stories, and values passed down through generations.
0: For most people, that journey starts right at home.
1: Boxes tucked away in closets, faded photographs, childhood school papers, or grandparents' well-worn tools can hold surprising historical value.
0: These everyday objects are powerful reminders of the people and experiences that shaped our families.
1: Organizing and displaying them, like framing a photo or creating a small heirloom display, can be a meaningful way to honor the past.
0: The adventure grows even richer when families reach out to extended relatives.
1: Aunts, uncles, and cousins may have letters, journals, photographs, or keepsakes just waiting to be rediscovered.
0: Borrowing, organizing, or digitizing those materials often sparks conversations and memories that might otherwise be lost to time.
1: And family history isn't just about objects. Stories and traditions are some of the most valuable treasures we have. Recording a grandmother, sharing childhood memories, or preserving a grandfather's favorite songs captures personality in ways documents never can.
0: You can even record a loved one in the kitchen walking through the steps of a favorite family recipe, sharing memories, shortcuts, and stories along the way. Those moments bring history to life.
1: For those who want to dig deeper, modern genealogy tools make it easier than ever to explore family trees and historical records online.
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4: Southwest Arkansas weather. Today, we do see a 70% chance of showers and possible thunderstorms. Partly sunny skies with a high near 81 and some calm winds coming from the southeast about 5 miles per hour through the afternoon. Tonight, a 20% chance of showers and thunderstorms as well with a low of around 69. We do see a 20% chance of showers and thunderstorms tomorrow. Partly sunny with a high of 86 and a 60% chance of showers and thunderstorms on Saturday. And that's the weather on B99.5.
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0: That's Kenny Chesney, Carry On. I'm Bosch, in for Sherry. Coming up, some great songs by Lo Cash, Keith Urban, and Megan Maroney's next with Beautiful Things.
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0: Bash Wrongheart's. I'm Bosch. Gabby Barrett's coming up next. Don't you just love those work emails? Yeah, right? Well, some terms and phrases in work emails make us roll our eyes, but we keep using them. And a new study uncovers the most commonly used ones. They analyzed over 1 million work emails to find the most overused buzzwords in them. Reaching out tops the list, with follow-up coming in second, and check-in is third. Yeah, I hate office memos. I hate those office emails, especially the ones that include the words, "You're fired." Yeah, they're not good.
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1: ABC News, I'm Brian Clark. Acting Attorney General Todd Blanche said he is honored and humbled that President Trump is going to nominate him to the position permanently.
2: I was confirmed a year ago to be the Deputy Attorney General. I still am the Deputy Attorney General. I will work with the senators. I have a good relationship with the Senate of both sides.
1: But his path forward is uncertain. Several Republicans have expressed concerns about Blanche's prior role as President Trump's personal lawyer. John Bolton, the president's former national security advisor in his first term, who later turned into a vocal critic, is set to plead guilty to one count of illegally retaining classified information. A law enforcement source tells ABC Bolton will pay more than $2 million in fines. The screwworm discovery on a South Texas ranch could see beef prices go higher. The ranch has been quarantined. Secretary of Agriculture Brooke Rollins says it's not a food safety issue. And the Supreme Court upheld more than $100 million in FCC penalties against Verizon and AT&T. This is ABC News.
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11: Southwest Arkansas weather. Today, we do see a 70% chance of showers and possible thunderstorms. Partly sunny skies with a high near 81 and some calm winds coming from the southeast about 5 miles per hour through the afternoon. Tonight, a 20% chance of showers and thunderstorms as well with a low of around 69. We do see a 20% chance of showers and thunderstorms tomorrow. Partly sunny with a high of 86 and a 60% chance of showers and thunderstorms on Saturday. And that's the weather on B99.5.
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0: Luke Bryan, Country and She Knows It. I'm Bosch. Kane Brown and Caitlin Brown are coming up next.
1: Well, there's a constant debate about how we raise our kids, and millennial moms and dads share how they're raising their kids differently than the way they were brought up. Some relate to education, including one who writes, "We won't be pushing a traditional college track for our children." Others share, "I don't spank my kid ever. And I'm raising my kid to have a different relationship to food than I did." You know, when I was a kid growing up in a big Italian family, I had a great relationship with food. We got along real well.
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0: Alexandra Kay, straight for the heart. I'm Bosch and for Sherry on this Friday Eve, also known as Thursday, with more great country coming up next.
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1: ABC News, I'm Brian Clark. The first case of the New World screwworm has been detected at a cattle ranch in southern Texas. And Secretary of Agriculture, Brooke Rollins, says her agency is ready to mitigate.
2: I was on the phone with about 50 of our cattle ranchers in Texas late last night. And I said, the single, we're getting the treatments down to you. We've got the veterinarians. We're surging inspectors, et cetera.
1: The fly affects livestock, and while the USDA says the beef supply is safe, experts warn this could drive prices higher. Jet fuel prices higher as a result of the war in Iran. American Airlines says it's going to suspend some routes during August and September. Acting Attorney General Todd Blanche told reporters he's honored and humbled that President Trump plans to nominate him to the position permanently, but that nomination path is uncertain. Several Republicans on Capitol Hill have voiced unease about Blanche's prior role as the president's personal attorney. This is ABC News.
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7: Southwest Arkansas weather. Today we do see a 70% chance of showers and possible thunderstorms. Partly sunny skies with a high near 81 and some calm winds coming from the southeast about 5 miles per hour through the afternoon. Tonight a 20% chance of showers and thunderstorms as well with a low of around 69. We do see a 20% chance of showers and thunderstorms tomorrow. Partly sunny with a high of 86 and a 60% chance of showers and thunderstorms on Saturday. And that's the weather on B99.5.
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0: couple of artists who go the first and middle name route instead of first name, last name. Lauren Elena Suddeth right there with Chase Matthew McQuitty on the track All My Exes. Don't go far. Former college football quarterback turned country star Sam Hunt is on the way.
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0: say so. Song about the important things: self-care, well-being, mental health, speaking up when you need to. Say So from Dan and Shay. Song that's a favorite of anniversary celebrations from Alan Jackson coming up, and a former number one from Jason Aldean.
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1: ABC News, I'm Brian Clark. Acting Attorney General Todd Blanche says he's honored and humbled by President Trump's plan to nominate him to the position permanently. It's not clear if Blanche will have enough support from Republicans in the Senate, and ABC's Peter Haralambos has more on some pushback.
2: We've already seen some pushback from career prosecutors who've since left the Department of Justice. In a statement today, they opposed the nomination. They said Blanche has basically never stopped being Donald Trump's personal lawyer, and that confirming him would be a, quote, rejection of the rule of law.
1: President Trump today is set to announce a $700 million initiative on coal projects, including building two new coal plants. Ukraine's foreign minister says a letter from President Zelensky to Russia's Vladimir Putin contains a serious and meaningful proposal to end the war that would see the two leaders meet in person. And the NBA's banned two people from its arenas for life after one of them ran onto the court during game one of the NBA finals last night in San Antonio and took a selfie. This is ABC News.
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6: Southwest Arkansas weather. Today we do see a 70% chance of showers and possible thunderstorms. Partly sunny skies with a high near 81 and some calm winds coming from the southeast about 5 miles per hour through the afternoon. Tonight a 20% chance of showers and thunderstorms as well with a low of around 69. We do see a 20% chance of showers and thunderstorms tomorrow. Partly sunny with a high of 86 and a 60% chance of showers and thunderstorms on Saturday. And that's the weather on B99.5.
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1: 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He is a hunting and fishing kind of guy. Chris Stapleton on the way, and the latest one from Kane Brown.
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0: And artist news. Yeah, it's kind of a big deal. You see what I did there?
1: Yeah. We've talked about that.

0: No real surprise that he is touring this summer, making a lot of fans really happy too. Zach Top at his South of Sanity. We were listening when you said you want more of those songs you know and love. Got one that we could sing along with from Rascal Flatts still to come. Plus Cody Johnson.
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1: ABC News, I'm Brian Clark. President Trump announced the plan to spend $700 million on coal projects.
2: We will protect 14 coal plants and 42 coal mines. It's a tremendous number. And build two new coal plants and one massive new export terminal because we're exporting coal.
1: The new plants, slated for Alaska and West Virginia, would be the nation's first since 2013. Two Colorado paramedics convicted of homicide after injecting Elijah McClain with ketamine in 2019 as he was pinned down by police are getting new trials. An appeals court reversed their convictions, faulting the jury instructions in the original trial. Former National Security Advisor John Bolton set to plead guilty to a charge of mishandling classified information. Source tells ABC he'll pay more than $2 million in fines. A new record high close for the Dow was up 1.7% or 894 points thanks to a big day for bank stocks. This is ABC News.
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7: Here's a look at today's local news. Longtime community member Freddie Horn of Nashville has been elected to the board of directors of the Historic Washington Foundation. The election took place during the foundation's quarterly meeting on Friday, May 30th. Horn will serve as chair of the organization's grant writing committee.
8: I'll be the chair of the grant writing committee. The foundation operates off of membership, but mostly off of donations and off of grants. And I'll be writing grants similar to what I do with the Howard County Historical Society. And I'll be able to write grants from both organizations is what it amounts to is. I'll be asking for grants from some of the very same places. I'll just put on a different hat and I'll be able to write the grant for the Historic Washington Foundation, and I'll also be able to write a grant for the Howard County Historical Society. Such as a small museums grant from the Department of Heritage and Parks out of Little Rock, or other grants such as the Griven Tree Grant from out of Texarkana. Both organizations are eligible for these grants.
7: On Monday, we spoke with Horn about joining another organization dedicated to preserving local and state history.
8: Well, it's quite an honor to be chosen to be on the board of directors for the foundation, and it's a real good organization. They're really conscious about the preservation of, it used to be called Old Washington, and now they call it Historic Washington, that goes along with the times. And they think it sounds a whole lot better to say Historic Washington. So that's how the foundation used to be called Preserving Washington. And so now it's called Historic Washington Foundation. And like I said, it's an honor to work for those guys and work with them. And they are pretty organized and they have committees for all different things, from buildings and grounds and grants, and they have membership drive, and all of the different things. It's a whole lot similar to the Howard County Historical Society and how we have things set up there.
7: Horn brings a lengthy record of public service to the foundation. He currently serves as president of the Howard County Historical Society and as a Nashville City Alderman. He is also an emeritus Nashville Parks Commissioner and a former principal and teacher in the Nashville School District. In addition to his interest in history, Horn says he has spent considerable time at Historic Washington State Park through his involvement in local music. He noted that his band has performed at several events held at the park over the years.
8: I've gotten to where I spend a little extra time over at Historic Washington. I can see even I call it Old Washington. Historic Washington. The band we play in, we do the festival over there, and then we'll play in the park, and then we'll play at Candlelight, Christmas and Candlelight, and then we'll play over at the Old Methodist Church. So we enjoy the music there, too, and they invite us to come over to the different programs, and our little group fits in pretty good with our style of music. And that's another reason I kind of like hanging out with the folks over there. And I know Paul Henley, he's the mayor of Washington, and that's Dolly Henley. And we were on parks, she was our parks director here. So there's all a connection there of knowing the people that are on the board of directors over there. And so it made it pretty easy for me to transition into that position because I knew several of the people that were already there in working on it. So it's going to be a nice program to be in over there.
7: The Historic Washington Foundation, formerly known as the Pioneer Washington Restoration Foundation, is Arkansas's oldest preservation organization. Founded in 1958, the nonprofit maintains 8 historic properties within Historic Washington State Park and supports efforts to keep those sites open and accessible to visitors. The foundation is governed by a volunteer board of directors and employs a skilled craftsman to assist with maintenance and preservation projects. Community members are invited to attend a Juneteenth celebration this Saturday, June 6th, at Shaw Pavilion, located at 676 Bright Star Road in Shaw. The event will take place from 10 a.m. until 2 p.m. and will center around the theme LOVE, which stands for Ladies of Vision and Encouragement. The celebration will focus on education, self-care, and community support with speakers and informational booths addressing physical, mental, and emotional well-being. The event is designed to encourage individuals to support one another while promoting personal growth and awareness. Attendees will also have the opportunity to visit a variety of vendors offering food, crafts, and other items. Organizers say the event will provide a chance to support local businesses, entrepreneurs, and artists from across the area. Families are encouraged to attend as activities for children will include crafts and games throughout the day. The Juneteenth celebration is free and open to the public. I'm Shanarika, and that's been a look at today's local news.
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0: Collaborations are very much in style right now. You've got all kinds of buddy duets and couples duets and even more than duets. In this case, a group project. I always hated group projects in school, but that one sounds good. Hardy and Friends and MacArthur. Stay here for Joe Nichols, guy who jokes he's had more comebacks than the McRib. And we'll hear from Carrie Underwood, too.
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0: He made a splash with a duet with Jason Aldean called Friends Like That. Now he's back for another go-around. This time the training wheels are off. He is flying solo. John Morgan and Kid Myself. Speaking of Jason Aldean, we've got his latest one still to come.
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5: ABC News, I'm Brian Clark. President Trump announced a $700 million initiative to boost the nation's coal industry. It would include building the first new coal plants in the U.S. since 2013, set for sites in Alaska and West Virginia. In the Oval Office, the president also announced plans for another makeover project in Washington, D.C. This one, a promenade from the Lincoln Memorial to the Potomac River.
6: They want to call it the Trump Promenade, but I don't know if I want to do that.
5: He has indicated that he'll nominate Todd Blanche to be the permanent attorney general. Blanche currently serving in the acting role. It's not clear if he has enough congressional support to get confirmed. Former attorney general Pam Bondi told the House Oversight Committee in an interview last week that it was Blanche in charge of the release of information related to Jeffrey Epstein. The Treasury Department's imposed sanctions on a group of Cuban officials, including the president, as the Trump administration continues to pressure the communist regime. This is ABC News.
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8: Here's a look at today's local news. Longtime community member Freddie Horn of Nashville has been elected to the board of directors of the Historic Washington Foundation. The election took place during the foundation's quarterly meeting on Friday, May 30th. Horn will serve as chair of the organization's grant writing committee.
9: I'll be the chair of the grant writing committee. The foundation operates off of membership, but mostly off of donations and off of grants. And I'll be writing grants similar to what I do with the Howard County Historical Society. And I'll be able to write grants from both organizations is what it amounts to is. I'll be asking for grants from some of the very same places. I'll just put on a different hat, and I'll be able to ask, write the grant for the Historic Washington Foundation, and I'll also be able to write a grant for the Howard County Historical Society, such as a small museums grant from the Department of Heritage and Parks out of Little Rock, or other grants such as the Griven Tree Grant from out of Texarkana. They're both organizations are eligible for these grants.
8: On Monday, we spoke with Horn about joining another organization dedicated to preserving local and state history.
9: Well, it's quite an honor to be chosen to be on the board of directors for the foundation. And it's a real good organization. They're really conscious about the preservation of, it used to be called Old Washington, and now they call it Historic Washington. That goes along with the times. And they think it sounds a whole lot better to say Historic Washington. So that's how the foundation used to be called Preserving Washington, and so now it's called Historic Washington Foundation. And like I said, it's an honor to work for those guys and work with them. And they are pretty organized, and they have committees for all different things, from buildings and grounds and grants. And they have membership drive and all of the different things. It's a whole lot similar to the Howard County Historical Society and how we have things set up there.
8: Horn brings a lengthy record of public service to the foundation. He currently serves as president of the Howard County Historical Society and as a Nashville City Alderman. He is also an emeritus Nashville Parks Commissioner and a former principal and teacher in the Nashville School District. In addition to his interest in history, Horn says he has spent considerable time at Historic Washington State Park through his involvement in local music. He noted that his band has performed at several events held at the park over the years.
9: I've gotten to where I spend a little extra time over at Historic Washington. See, even I call it Old Washington. Historic Washington. The band we play in, we do the festival over there, and then we'll play in the park, and then we'll play at Candlelight, Christmas and Candlelight, and then we'll play over at the Old Methodist Church. So we enjoy the music there, too, and they invite us to come over to the different programs, and our little group fits in pretty good with our style of music. And that's another reason I kind of like hanging out with the folks over there. And I know Paul Henley, he's the mayor of Washington, and that's Dolly Henley, and we were on parks, she was our parks director here. So there's all a connection there of knowing the people that are on the board of directors over there. And so it made it pretty easy for me to transition into that position because I knew several of the people that were already there in working on it. So it's going to be a nice program to be in over there.
8: The Historic Washington Foundation, formerly known as the Pioneer Washington Restoration Foundation, is Arkansas's oldest preservation organization. Founded in 1958, the nonprofit maintains 8 historic properties within Historic Washington State Park and supports efforts to keep those sites open and accessible to visitors. The foundation is governed by a volunteer board of directors and employs a skilled craftsman to assist with maintenance and preservation projects. Community members are invited to attend a Juneteenth celebration this Saturday, June 6th, at Shaw Pavilion, located at 676 Bright Star Road in Shaw. The event will take place from 10 a.m. until 2 p.m. and will center around the theme LOVE, which stands for Ladies of Vision and Encouragement. The celebration will focus on education, self-care, and community support with speakers and informational booths addressing physical, mental, and emotional well-being. The event is designed to encourage individuals to support one another while promoting personal growth and awareness. Attendees will also have the opportunity to visit a variety of vendors offering food, crafts, and other items. Organizers say the event will provide a chance to support local businesses, entrepreneurs, and artists from across the area. Families are encouraged to attend as activities for children will include crafts and games throughout the day. The Juneteenth celebration is free and open to the public. Magic Springs Theme and Water Park has announced upcoming openers for several performances through the 2026 Summer Concert Series season, beginning with Lone Oak, Arkansas native Tyler Kinch opening for Justin Moore June 6. Kinch just won Male Vocalist of the Year at the Arkansas Country Music Awards on June 1st. Additional openers include contemporary Christian band Crutchfield opening for Crowder July 4th, Memphis-based rock band Line So Thin opening for Daughtry July 11th, BB Arkansas-born country singer and songwriter Luke Williams opening for Clay Walker July 18th, Little Rock-based classic rock band DeFrance opening for Pop 2000 August 15th, and country artist Hatley Joe opening for Waylon Wyatt August 22nd. Wyatt was a two-time winner at the Arkansas Country Music Awards, clinching the top honor for Album of the Year and Music Collaboration of the Year. 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I'm Shanarika, and that's been a look at today's local news.
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12: Southwest Arkansas weather. Your 7-day forecast. Tonight we do see a 20% chance of showers and possible thunderstorms. Partly cloudy skies with a low of around 69 and some southeast winds about 5 miles per hour. Tomorrow a 20% chance of showers and thunderstorms. Partly sunny with a high near 86. Friday night we do see a 20% chance of showers as well. Mostly cloudy and a low of 71. Saturday we're looking at a 60% chance of showers and possible thunderstorms. Mostly cloudy skies with a high of 85. Saturday night, a 60% chance of showers and thunderstorms as well, with a low of 72. Sunday, we see a 90% chance of showers and possible thunderstorms, a high of 87. And that evening, a 50% chance of showers with a low of 73. Monday, a 40% chance of showers and thunderstorms, mostly sunny skies with a high of 89 and a low of 75 that evening with a 30% chance of showers. Now, Tuesday, we see sunny skies with a high near 91. No rain chances expected. Tuesday night will be mostly clear with a low of around 75. And Wednesday, again, sunny skies with a high near 92. And that's the weather on B99.5.

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5: He is going to be on the road alongside Thomas Rhett this fall. Zach John King, the name. Got a couple of extended plays to his credit. So if you like that song, you can go ahead and explore further at his Get to Drinking. Toby Keith on the way. 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And we'll hear from Ella Langley.
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0: She made a splash with a single called Your Place. Now she is back for more, this time showcasing some sass. Ashley Cook. Track is called The Hell You Are. Kenny Chesney on the way, doing a song we can sing along with, and we'll hear from Parker McCollum as well. Keep it close.
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killed the man. Latest one right there from Lee Bryce and his surgically attached hat. Yes, you never see him without one. Luke Combs on the way. We will go to the cinema in just a couple. Get something from the Twisters soundtrack as the best country plays on right here for you.

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1: ABC News, I'm Brian Clark. Democrats say they will hold up a key national security bill if President Trump does not replace his pick for temporary director of national intelligence. It's the U.S. mortgage chief, William Pulte, who has no national intelligence background. Today in the Oval Office, the president said,
2: "It's an acting position. It's not a permanent. He's not going to be permanent because, you know, I don't think he'd want to be permanent. But he's a very smart guy, and he may find out some things about the rigged elections, et cetera, et cetera."
1: President said that he intends to nominate Todd Blanche to be the permanent attorney general. He's currently the acting AG, but some key Republicans in the Senate say they want more information about Blanche's background as President Trump's lawyer. Former National Security Advisor John Bolton set to plead guilty to illegally retaining national security information, and sources say he'll pay a fine of more than $2 million. On the eve of the May jobs report, the Dow closed at a new record high, up more than 1%. This is ABC News.
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4: Southwest Arkansas weather. Tonight, we see a 20% chance of showers and possible thunderstorms. Partly cloudy skies with a low of around 69. Tomorrow, a 20% chance of showers and thunderstorms during the day as well. Partly sunny with a high of 86. Friday night, we see a 20% chance of showers and thunderstorms with a low of around 71. Saturday, a 60% chance of showers and thunderstorms in the afternoon with a high of 85. And Sunday, a 90% chance of showers and thunderstorms. And that's the weather on B99.5.
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2: 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I'm Steve Brewer. It's Shaboozy with Jelly Roll.

0: I know when you think country music, you think Nashville, right? Well, she is doing her bit to change that. She's based in L.A., Stella Lefty, and Boston. Corey Kent, Co-Wetzel on the way, and a song we know and love from Samuel Timothy McGraw.
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0: Chevy Silverado, latest one from Bailey Zimmerman is the best country plays on right here for you. Got Chris Young standing by in just a couple. And a guy looking to join the ranks of big-time country stars from Georgia. From Roswell, north of Atlanta, Vincent Mason is on the way.
1: It's time to review the top three highlights of the day. I'm joined, as always, by my co-anchor, Snoop.
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6: Southwest Arkansas weather. Tonight, we see a 20% chance of showers and possible thunderstorms. Partly cloudy skies with a low of around 69. Tomorrow, a 20% chance of showers and thunderstorms during the day as well. Partly sunny with a high of 86. Friday night, we see a 20% chance of showers and thunderstorms with a low of around 71. Saturday, a 60% chance of showers and thunderstorms in the afternoon with a high of 85. And Sunday, a 90% chance of showers and thunderstorms. And that's the weather on B99.5.
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0: Turn this truck around. That is Jordan Davis. And I'm Steve Brewer. Make it a great one. Luke Combs on the way. Got his latest one.
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